Good evening, and to the West Coast. To this side, good morning. Presenting a program of music by Count Basie, the Count of Swing. This program of ultra-modern rhythms comes to you from the Savoy Ballroom, known as the home of Happy Feet, located in uptown New York City. Besides the music of Count Basie, the singing of Willie Holiday and James Rushing is heard here nightly.

Thank you. Thank you very much. Thank you, thank you, thank you very much for being so patient with us, ladies and gentlemen, and being so gracious. We sincerely hope that you'll come back on the 19th and be with us, because we're going to a different planet, and we'd love to have you come along. So on behalf of the Jazz Messengers, ladies and gentlemen, may God bless you and keep you until we meet again. Good luck.

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And if your man gives you trouble just to move out on a double, and you don't let it trouble your brain, 'cause away goes trouble down the drain. 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

0: 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A new stereophonic sound spectacular. 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
1: As I was saying,
2: stereo is full of surprises.